0: Bad, bad, getting lit.
1: Boy.
0: Love your vibe.
1: Yeah.
0: We the best.
1: Boy.
0: Give me the light.
1: Yeah.
0: And we turn it up every time.
1: Every time.
0: And we bust it up, watch it.
1: Watch it.
0: Ha!
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Why she keep calling my phone, speaking sexually? 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
1: 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Oh, yeah. Say something to him. I'll let him.
2: I got one question. 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
3: Big fat. 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